and all her friends tell her she's so pretty. She'd be a whole lot prettier

big in this town, keep a straight face. It seems like everybody's got a plan. It's kinda like Nashville.